0: course, I met her and just didn't think there'd ever be a woman like her. And quit my drinking and everything, and sure lived a wonderful life.
1: So you gave up alcohol because of Loretta, or you gave up alcohol because you realized it was killing you and she was the prize that you won as a result of your good choice?
0: Oh, yes. I finally realized it's going to kill me, you know. I never missed no work, but I was getting in bad shape. And when I met her, I had no need for it.
1: Good for you. That is awesome. I'm so proud of you. How long have you been sober now?
0: Been over 15 years.
1: I will play a sweet love song for you two, and I hope you have a great rest of your summer.
0: All right, thank you. We have been trying to get a hold of you for over a year.
1: Well, I'm glad you made it through. Let me play something really lovely for you.
0: Okay, thank you.
1: Bye-bye.

0: This is The Light at Night. I'm Delilah, sharing the night with you on 93.9 Light FM. More music, more variety, and the greatest love songs of all time here in Chicago. Hello, my friend. Welcome. Welcome to your Wednesday night. Summer is flying by rapidly. Some kids are going back to school in the next few weeks. Thank goodness mine don't have to go back until September, so we can still go on camping trips. We're going to do summer camp. We're going to have all sorts of fun, Lord willing. And tonight, I am going to be right here sharing the night with you. Come on in. Pretend you are here with me, roasting marshmallows for s'mores. How's that? I've got extra chocolate bars I'll share with you. You're listening to Delilah.
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1: Virginia, what can I do for you this evening?
2: Hi, Delilah. You can help me send a message out to a lost, valued friend. And it's somebody that's always been there in my heart, in my thoughts. And I would just wonder where he is and what he's doing, or does he ever think of me, or is he okay?
1: So if he is available, would you want to try to have a relationship with him?
2: Steve, he's always been in my heart, and I, since my breakup with my marriage, I have tried to have relationships, but you know what? They've always ended in a disaster of some sort or another, because he's always surfaced. He's always been there in my mind, in my heart. And if he's got a commitment, I can fully understand that. I just want him to know how much he's meant to me all these years.

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0: 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More music, more variety. And the songs you know and love. Right here on The Light at Night, you found Delilah. So what are you doing on this Wednesday night? I had a conversation with somebody yesterday who had been in a horrible car accident a couple of years ago, and the doctors didn't give him much hope. He had brain injuries, he had body injuries, racked with pain, and he decided that he wasn't going to listen to the doctors. His parents decided they weren't going to listen to the naysayers who said, well, this is just about as good as it gets, so you got to learn to live with the pain. And he decided to go on a quest to find healing. If somebody has told you you can't get better, you can't change your life, you can do two things with that. You can go, okay, I accept that. Or you can do what I do, which is say, really? I love it when people tell me I can't do something. I really do. It is the biggest gift you can give me to tell me I can't do something. My father figured that out years ago. Tell me I can't do something and stand back and watch me prove you wrong. If somebody has told you you can't succeed, that you have a learning disability or an emotional disability, that you have an illness, that you can't go any further, that you can't learn, that you blah, blah, blah, blah, blah, say, oh yeah? Watch me. Watch me soar. I hope you do that tonight. Stick around. You're listening to Delilah.
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21: Hi, good evening. Welcome to the Delilah Show. Who is this?
22: Hello, Delilah. This is Chris. I've been listening to you for over 30 years.
21: Hi, Chris. Thank you for listening all these years. What can I do for you tonight?
22: Well, I heard your story yesterday evening of a man who called in about meeting his soulmate after about 3 months or whatever being together, and I discovered there that their age difference was like 17 years, and you got taken a little aback by that age difference, but I just wanted to tell you my story. I want to wish those two all the luck in the world. They'll probably be happy. I was going through a breakup when I was almost 40 years old. And a new lady came into work while I was going through this breakup. And over the next couple of years, we got to be good friends, co-workers. And after that second year, we got together. And let me see. After that, it took 2 more years and then we were married. This August, Diana and I have been married for 20 years. together for 24 years.
21: And who is older? What's the age difference and who is older?
22: When we met at work, she was 22 and I was just about to turn 40.
21: Age differences aren't the thing that, it's not the numbers or the years. It's usually where people are in life. Because usually a 22-year-old woman or man is thinking about kids and a future and a white picket fence. If they want to get married, they want the, you know, most folks want the whole meal deal. And a lot of men who are in their 40s have already had the kids, the white picket fence, and they're done. They're not interested in that. So it's not the number that usually causes the problem. It's where you're at in life. Were you two at the same place in life?
22: Well, sort of. She didn't really want to have children because she's a career woman. But I had three teenage kids of my own that, you know, she stepped right in and became their best friend and somewhat, you know, stepmom and all of that. But you give sage advice. And like I said, I just heard that man and I just want to wish him and his new love, all the luck in the world. I hope they're happy together for many years.
21: Well, I'm glad you've been happy for many years. You and your wife, bless you, bless you, bless you.
22: All right. Thank you, Delilah. God bless.
21: God bless. Bye-bye.

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3: 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Music can inspire us and lift us like nothing else can. 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

0: Jeff. Welcome to the Delilah Show. What can we do for your heart tonight?
1: I recently ended a relationship with the love of my life, and we, quite by accident, fell in love before she had an opportunity to transition out of a relationship that she was coming out of. And I have to say that I know better than that, and yet...
0: And yet, somehow we find ourselves in that mess going, how did I end up here?
1: Yeah, a couple turns, and there we are. She walked around the corner of an office cubicle where I was, and it was over. It was just, that was the moment.
0: She had you at hello.
1: Yeah, absolutely, had me at hello. At any rate, we really did put the cart in front of the horse and have realized that we needed to stop and just give each other some really loving space and some time so that it could be done the right way, so that we wouldn't screw up a perfectly good opportunity in our lives to spend the rest of our lives together. So we had to do that, and very hard, but we're going to get through it. And we're committed to the process, and I know that we'll be back together at some point. I just know it.
0: And in the meantime, you feel like somebody took a chainsaw.
1: Yeah.
0: And cut half of your body off.
1: Oh, yeah.
0: And you're not supposed to cry, and you're not supposed to bleed, and you're not supposed to let anybody know how bad it hurts, because you're not supposed to let anybody know that you're in love with this person before she's out of her marriage.
1: Correct.
0: And because there's business involved and politics involved and kids involved, it's just a mess.
1: Big time. It's a big time mess.
0: Let me see what I can do for your heart, sweetie.
1: That'll be great, though. I appreciate it very much. I appreciate you, and I appreciate your show.

0: 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This is The Light at Night, Chicago's greatest love songs and the best variety you will ever find here on the radio all night long with me, Delilah. One of my producers saw a plaque the other day that said, marriage involves falling in love with the same person many times. Have you been in love with your love for a very long time? I talked to somebody the other night who had been married 56 years, and to hear the joy, the love in their voice, it was as if they were teenagers. It was clear by her voice that this listener was more than a teenager. But to hear her speak of her beloved, her sweetheart, it was as if they were teenagers making out under the stars on a moonlit night. It was so precious. If you have been in love with someone for a very long time, call and tell me about that person and tell me what some of their qualities are that make you fall in love over and over again. You're listening to Delilah.
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1: Heather, what can I do for you?
2: I'd like to have you request a song for my mom.
1: What do you want to tell Mama?
2: She has been a very big support system in my life. Her and my dad divorced when I was 3, and then she remarried my stepdad, and he told her after 15 years of marriage that he didn't love her anymore and left us kind of hanging out to dry. And she just met someone, and he's become the love of her life, and it's been kind of hard for me to kind of let go and share her because it's always kind of been me and her against the world. So I just want her to know that I'm very happy for her and Dan, and that I love her very much, and I'm so glad that she's found someone that makes her so happy.
1: How old are you, Heather?
2: I'm 20.
1: Sounds like you've been through a lot in your young life.
2: We really have. My mom and I have been through more than our fair share.
1: But you're tenacious. You've got a good attitude.
2: Yes, we do. Especially myself.
1: And you're not going to let anything slow you down?
2: No.
1: Good for you. I will play.
2: And I listen to you all the time, and I've never been able to get through. I can't believe that I'm talking to you.
1: Well, tonight was your lucky night. God said he wanted to bless you and your mom with a song, so let me find it for you.
2: Thank you so much, Delilah.
1: Thank you. Good luck.
2: Thank you.
1: Keep up that positive attitude and that cheerful spirit.
2: I will. Thank you.

0: at Chicago's 93.9 Light FM. This is The Light at Night. I'm Delilah. And it's time for our first Delilah Dilemma of the evening.
1: Tonight's Delilah's Dilemma is from a young listener named Alicia, who is kind of stuck in a push-me-pull-me cycle. Alicia says, I'm in a mess. I'm in love with my best friend. This sounds like a good thing, but it's not. When I say friend, I mean just that, friend. I can't tell him. He has a child with another woman, and he chases the idea of being a family with this woman and their child. But she's mean and horrible to him. They're not a dating couple, but every time it seems that he and I are making steps forward, she says just a few words and I'm history. Last weekend broke my heart. We had a really great few weeks together, and then he saw her. He completely disregarded me last weekend, and I got upset. I told him that I would back off, but I expressed my discontent. It came across as me being possessive and angry. We argued, and even though it's only been a couple of days, he's acting differently. He still does the normal phone calls, jokes, conversation, but now he's holding back. I do not know how to fix this. If he wants her, then I'm trying to support that, even though it would be hard. We're so happy when we're together. Why must he do this to me, to us? He tells me he doesn't really want to be with her, but in order to be a family with his child, that is what it would take. I've been warned that a male-female best friend situation only leads to trouble, but he's smart, funny, hardworking, and a dedicated father. We laugh, and I see how much he cares for me when he looks at me. What a mess I am in. Please help me, from Alicia. Alicia, I will have my Delilah words of advice for you coming up next.
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2: Tonight's Delilah's Dilemma is from Alicia, who's in love with a man, who's in love with a woman, who's the mother of his child. And it's that simple, and the circle goes round and round. Alicia, you are in love with an emotionally unavailable man because he is still in love with the mother of his child. And it doesn't look like he can have that relationship or that relationship is healthy. And so you are the one he turns to for fun and comfort and friendship. But his heart clearly belongs to the woman who bore his child. So if you like being in second position, and if you like being involved with somebody who truly is in love with somebody else, then continue doing what you're doing. And you're going to continue to feel like you're second best. And you're going to continue to feel pushed aside the minute this woman comes back into the picture. Until he resolves in his heart that it is clearly over with his baby's mama, it's not over. And all you're doing is being pulled this way and that way and this way and that way because you're hooking up for that. You are signing up for that position. He's not creating this. You're choosing this. So you need to decide what really matters to you. Do you want to be pulled around? Or do you want to be in the number one position with somebody who will love you completely and thoroughly for who you are? That's your choice. Good luck. God bless you.

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1: You ever notice how it only takes a small gesture of kindness to breathe life into another person? A compliment, a sincere compliment, a nice note, an accolade about someone's performance at work. Little things can mean so much. Such little effort can make someone's entire day. So, make a mental note of this and think of one person in your life who may need a boost. And then share something good with them. Share how much you love them. Share one of their character traits that blesses your heart. Share something you notice. When you see someone with pretty eyes, tell them. When you see somebody doing something over and above the call of duty, let them know you appreciate it. Fill their hearts with goodness, and I bet they'll pass that goodness on. You're listening to Delilah.

0: Jenny, what can I do for you, and why do I hear little ones screeching in the background?
1: She wanted the phone.
0: How old is she?
1: She's 2.
0: Of course she wants the phone, and you're being an evil mommy not to let her have it and chew on it.
1: Yes, and talk and press buttons.
0: And press buttons. That's the most fun.
1: I wanted to see if you could play a special song for my husband. And we're going through some rough times, but I just want him to know that there's not a minute of the day that goes by that he's not on my mind and I'm not missing him, me and the kids. He's very special, very important in my life, and he means the world to me. I just wanted to see if he could play him a really nice song from me to him.
0: And do you have a song that is your song?
1: No, we don't. We don't have a particular song. He just listens to all the time, and he's like, she always does some good songs, so.
0: I will find a good one for you. How many kids?
1: We have 3.
0: Okay, I'll find a great song to let him know you're thinking of him tonight.
1: Okay.
0: You have a good night.
1: Thank you.

0: It's Chicago's 93.9 Light FM with more music, more variety, and the greatest love songs of all time. Right here on The Light at Night, you found Delilah. A few minutes ago, I said that a little plaque that one of my producers, I believe it was Lisa, shared. Marriage involves falling in love with the same person many times. How many of you have seen Princess Bride? How many of you can't really say the word marriage, but like me, you have to say, marriage is what brings us together. I can't say the word marriage. I mean, I can, but in my head, I'm saying marriage. What do you mean you've not seen Princess Bride? Okay, Princess Bride is like the best, funniest, most hysterically wonderful movie ever in the history of movies. Ever. Ever, ever, ever. And I was actually in a VeggieTale movie once. So for me to say Princess Bride was better than my role as Sarah, a little sour grape, that's saying a lot. If you want to brag about somebody that is your buttercup, well, call me and tell me. 1-888-633-5452. I would love to hear from you tonight. You're listening to Delilah.
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1: Brian, hi. This is Delilah. What can I do for you?
2: Well, I've got a really long history in my life of losing everything that has some sort of substantial meaning to it. And just recently, I lost a four-year relationship I devoted 100% of myself to. And now I find myself in a new situation where there's no one there. I'm pretty much alone in my life, and I even lost friends in this situation. And I almost feel like that I've taken everything out of a room that had some meaning to me, and I don't know how to get everything back into the room.
1: Okay, wait. Back up, Brian. Why did you lose friendships over a lost love?
2: Because of my sacrifices that I made to make the relationship work.
1: So, back up. So were you choosing to invest yourself into the relationship to such a degree that you lost yourself and lost contact with the people that you love?
2: Pretty much.
1: So that's pretty unhealthy codependency.
2: Right. And now I feel like I'm at a very vulnerable state where in the past where I turned to someone and, you know, for strength or to talk to or sort of like a best friend to even talk to, that's not there anymore. And I'm having to learn how to depend on myself. And it's a tough situation.
1: How old are you?
2: 31.
1: Well, better that you learn this lesson now and learn to develop that relationship with your higher power and yourself now. Because ultimately, no matter how many people you are blessed to have in your life in an intimate circle, whether it's a partner or family members, children, relationships fall apart, people move away. And as much as you love someone and you invest your energy into them, if they become the God in your life, like it sounds like this person did,
2: mm-hmm.
1: you will get hurt.

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1: You ever notice how it only takes a small gesture of kindness to breathe life into another person? A compliment, a sincere compliment, a nice note, an accolade about someone's performance at work. Little things can mean so much. Such little effort can make someone's entire day. So, make a mental note of this and think of one person in your life who may need a boost. And then share something good with them. Share how much you love them. 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When you see someone with pretty eyes, tell them. 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Fill their hearts with goodness, and I bet they'll pass that goodness on. 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

got this sweet letter from a listener named Frankie who says, my husband enjoys listening to your program. We just celebrated our 16th wedding anniversary on Friday. Happy anniversary, happy anniversary, happy anniversary, happy anniversary. She goes on to say he's a great husband, stepfather, and grandpa. He's patient, understanding, and the granddaughters love to come over and color with grandpa. Please play something special just for him. Thank you so much. But here is a song for a great grandpa and for you as you celebrate.

0: Hi, good evening. You've called the Delilah Show. Who is this?
1: This is Chris. How you doing?
0: Chris, I'm good. What can I do for you?
1: I would like to hear a song. I've missed this girl. I let her go years ago, and ever since she's been gone, I've been thinking about her. And
0: who did you let get away that you should have held on to?
1: Oh, Regina. Back in the day, it's like, what, 93, 94? Wow. Yeah, long time ago.
0: I just watched a movie called What If, about a guy who let the girl go, and then God let an angel show him what life would have been like if he had stuck with her, and he was so sad because she was such a good person.
1: And I had girlfriends after her, and I was like, you know, if Regina came back, I'd marry her in a heartbeat. And that's not a good thing to say if you're dating someone.
0: Not a good thing to say if you're dating someone else, knucklehead.
1: Now I hear that she's married and having a good thing, so that's good for her.
0: She's happily coupled with somebody else.
1: Right. And then later in life, I ran into her, and she's all skinny. And she's like, look at me now. And I was like, hey, you was beautiful just the way you were. You know what I'm saying? I saw her face drop like, aw, like, you know, he preached me for who I was. So, yeah. Yep, she's the one that got away. But it was my own fault. I know that. But ever since she's been gone, I've been thinking about her for, what, 20 years now?
0: I will play that song, Chris. And if you start dating someone else, don't mention to her that you wish you'd married Regina, or if Regina came back, you'd marry her, okay? Don't do that again.
1: Right?
0: You have a good night.

0: 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I'm Delilah, sharing the night with you on 93.9 Light FM. More music, more variety, and the greatest love songs of all time here in Chicago. Are you feeling weighed down tonight? Are you feeling exhausted? Maybe not physically exhausted, but exhausted by carrying around too much weight. The weight of anxiety, the weight of stress, the weight of responsibilities that are not yours. If we only carry around the responsibilities that are ours, most of the time we can handle that. It's when other folks try to pile their responsibilities on top of us and we let them. Let me tell you something about doing that. If somebody is putting their business on you, expecting you to pay their rent, expecting you to pay their bills, expecting you to make healthy choices for them when they're not doing it themselves, let me tell you what you need to do about that. Don't do that. Don't do that. Because that, my friend, is what weighs you down. 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Not my responsibility. Not going to carry this weight that belongs to you. This is your stuff. This is your responsibility. And then move forward with confidence. 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

0: 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I'm Delilah, sharing the night with you on 93.9 Light FM. Call me now. The phone lines are open. 1-888-633-5452. Hi, good evening. Who is this?
1: Hi, this is Michael.
0: Hi, Michael. What can I do for you tonight?
1: I would like to celebrate 4 years of marriage to my wife.
0: What's her name?
1: Her name is Amy.
0: Okay, tell me, Michael, in less than, 15 or 20 minutes, how being married to Amy the last 4 years has changed your heart or changed your character.
1: Just the best thing in the world that's ever happened to me. Especially last year, was kind of bad because I'm the one that forgot her anniversary. And that tells me that I've been way too much involved with work. And this time around, I'm changing everything, and it'll be 4 years on Saturday. And it's funny, over the last couple of years, every time this song comes on, she comes in the room and sings it to me, and I get so annoyed. And they played it at our wedding reception. And I finally just listened to the actual lyrics, and it is us.
0: And you said, maybe I should not be annoyed, but maybe I should cherish the fact that my wife is trying to demonstrate her love and affection for me, and I'm being a big knucklehead.
1: You are exactly right.
0: And so you're not going to forget the anniversary this weekend.
1: Oh, no.
0: You're going to do something very special.
1: Yeah.
0: Don't tell me, because you don't want to ruin the surprise, buddy.
1: Oh, she's listening to the radio right now. I want to surprise her anyway.
0: Oh, so you want to ruin the surprise.
1: She thinks she's going to work tomorrow, but we're leaving tomorrow to go to our honeymoon spot.
0: So this is how she's finding out.
1: Yes, she is.
0: Is on my show.
1: Yep.
0: Okay.
1: That's exactly
0: right. Let me find a song. Have a beautiful time.

Thank you for making us your escape from the craziness of the day. Hey, it's Delilah. We are here to help you get through it with more music, more variety on 93.9 Light FM. They say

0: 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This is The Light at Night. I'm Delilah. And now it is time for our second Delilah Dilemma feature of the evening, our late night dilemma. Tonight's Delilah's dilemma is from a young listener named Alicia, who is kind of stuck in a push-me-pull-me cycle. Alicia says, I'm in a mess. I'm in love with my best friend. This sounds like a good thing, but it's not. When I say friend, I mean just that, friend. I can't tell him. He has a child with another woman, and he chases the idea of being a family with this woman and their child. But she's mean and horrible to him. They're not a dating couple, but every time it seems that he and I are making steps forward, she says just a few words and I'm history. Last weekend broke my heart. We had a really great few weeks together, and then he saw her. He completely disregarded me last weekend, and I got upset. I told him that I would back off, but I expressed my discontent. It came across as me being possessive and angry. We argued, and even though it's only been a couple of days, he's acting differently. He still does the normal phone calls, jokes, conversation, but now he's holding back. I do not know how to fix this. If he wants her, then I'm trying to support that, even though it would be hard. We're so happy when we're together. Why must he do this to me, to us? He tells me he doesn't really want to be with her, but in order to be a family with his child, that is what it would take. I've been warned that a male-female best friend situation only leads to trouble, but he's smart, funny, hardworking, and a dedicated father. We laugh, and I see how much he cares for me when he looks at me. What a mess I am in. Please help me, from Alicia. Alicia, I will have my Delilah words of advice for you coming up next.
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Tonight's Delilah's Dilemma is from Alicia, who's in love with a man, who's in love with a woman, who's the mother of his child. And it's that simple, and the circle goes round and round. Alicia, you are in love with emotionally unavailable man because he is still in love with the mother of his child. And it doesn't look like he can have that relationship, or that relationship is healthy. And so you are the one he turns to for fun and comfort and friendship. But his heart clearly belongs to the woman who bore his child. So if you like being in second position, and if you like being involved with somebody who truly is in love with somebody else, then continue doing what you're doing. And you're going to continue to feel like you're second best. And you're going to continue to feel pushed aside the minute this woman comes back into the picture. Until he resolves in his heart that it is clearly over with his baby's mama, it's not over. And all you're doing is being pulled this way and that way and this way and that way because you are hooking up for that. You are signing up for that position. He's not creating this. You're choosing this. So you need to decide what really matters to you. Do you want to be pulled around? Or do you want to be in the number one position with somebody who will love you completely and thoroughly for who you are? That's your choice. Good luck. God bless you.

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2: Touching stories, wonderful songs, heartfelt words. That's what you'll find right here. Especially late at night, we're not here to get you all riled up and to fight or argue or talk about politics. We want to speak to your heart. You, right there, we want to talk to your heart and encourage your heart tonight.

0: Joanna. This is Delilah. What can I do for you?
1: Hi, Delilah. I was wondering if I could get you to play some sort of song for me.
0: Who are you thinking of? Tell me who's on your heart, and I'll try to find some sort of song.
1: Actually, it's a man that I dated for 4 years, and we recently broke up. Like, I want to mend things and be back with him. It's hard to just, you know, talk to him and see him and not, you know, have different feelings or have that attraction. And
0: so you're trying to just be friends even though you're stupid in love with him?
1: That's exactly correct.
0: How's that working out for you?
1: It's not.
0: No, it's not. I understand that. How old are you kids?
1: I'm going to be 30 in a month.
0: So you're not really kids?
1: No, and he's 41.
0: And you're ready to settle down and have a family?
1: Yes, I am.
0: And you want to be married and you want kids and...
1: That is the problem. And I'm just stupidly in love with him.
0: Because he's fun and he's funny and he's sexy and he's cute and he makes you laugh.
1: And he does. He's my very best friend.
0: Oh, I hate it when that happens. And he's the one you want to talk to when your heart is hurting, even though he's the one hurting your heart.
1: Yep.
0: I hate that.
1: I know. And I listen to your show, and there's times I'd put it on and make him listen. He's like, you love this lady, don't you? I'm like, she's perfect.
0: Oh, no, I'm not perfect. I'm as messed up as you are.
1: No.
0: Yeah, I am. I just have a sweet voice on the radio. Let me find a song. You hang
1: Thank
0: in
1: you.
0: There.

0: It's 93.9 Light FM. This is the Light at Night, Chicago's greatest love songs and the best variety you will ever find here on the radio all night long with me, Delilah. How was your day today? Did you have a great day? Are you having a good week? Do you feel accomplished? I feel so accomplished when I wash the dishes and the sink is clean. Doesn't last very long in my household. But I don't know how to use the dishwasher in my house. How crazy is that? It's an electronic one that has this little remote like you use on a TV set. I don't even know how to use it. And I've never used it once because I like to wash dishes by hand, even though we got a huge household. And I feel so accomplished when they're all done. I feel accomplished in the morning when I make the bed. That to me is a big accomplishment. What makes you feel accomplished? Do you feel accomplished when you're doing good for others? I do. I get my most satisfaction out of helping other people. And I started an organization, a charity, many years ago called Point Hope. And we try to do good for kids who have no advocates. If you have compassion in your heart and you care about kids, man, I would love, love, love, love for you to partner with Point Hope and start changing the lives of kids. Here in America, we try to impact the lives of kids in foster care. So we put on things like parties for girls in foster care to make them feel beautiful and special and to remind them that there are scholarship dollars for kids in foster care. There are federal funds for them to go to college, but they don't know that. We try to interact with kids who have lost their sense of stability and their sense of self-worth. If that sounds like something that you would like to help us with, if you are compassionate about kids and passionate about kids, and you want to help kids to get a better education, a better life, a good foundation, to figure out how precious and valuable they are, if that sounds like you, go to pointhope.org and find out how you can make a difference. How you can make a difference in the lives of kids who have no voice. We'll be back. You're listening to Delilah.
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0: 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Welcome aboard. You've called the Delilah Show. Who's this?
1: Sherry.
0: Sherry, what can I do for you?
1: I like to request a song for my boyfriend. It's his birthday today.
0: What's his name?
1: Corey.
0: And what do you want to tell him?
1: That I love him very much and happy birthday.
0: How old's Corey today?
1: 27.
0: And what did you do for him for his birthday?
1: Actually, his parents came down today and we all went out for dinner this evening.
0: Oh, that was nice. And now you just want to finish the night on a musical note.
1: Yes, I do.
0: I'll play that for you. You have a good night.
1: Okay, thank you.

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0: 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More music, more variety. And the songs you know and love. Right here on The Light at Night, you found Delilah. A minute ago, I was talking about how tough it can be at night. That's when the boogeyman comes out, isn't it? It's not just kids that get spooked at night. Our imaginations come to life. But why is it when you imagine the future, you always imagine the worst? When I imagine my future, when I close my eyes or I imagine the future for my children, I never imagine the worst. I don't. I always imagine the best. If I'm going to spend my time daydreaming and imagining, I'm not going to put fears and nonsense into my own heart. I'm going to imagine the best. I'm going to imagine glorious things, wonderful relationships, and life filled abundantly with love. I hope that's what you're imagining tonight. You're listening to Delilah.
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0: Who is this?
1: Hi, this is Felix.
0: Felix, the cat. The wonderful, wonderful cat. What can I do for you?
1: There's someone that's really special in my life. I just said goodbye to the other day, and I just want to tell her that it was the hardest thing for me to do, but I love her, and I will always love her.
0: Why are you saying goodbye if we're so in love?
1: We've been apart for 6 months, and I've asked her, and I've begged her, and it just seems like every time we talk, it's just an argument. And I just found out that the reason why she's not giving me a chance is because her daughter and her parents seem to think that it's not the best thing. And I'm just going to have to respect that and say goodbye.
0: Yes, you are. If she said, this is not what's right for my life, as bad as it hurts, you got to let go.
1: In 42 years, I've never loved anyone except for her. It's just sad.
0: I will find a song for you.
1: Okay.
0: That honors the fact that you love her, but you need to let her go.
1: I need to let her go.
0: Let me play this for you.

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Right here on The Light at Night, you found Delilah. I hope you had a great day today. I hope you had a great night tonight, and I hope you enjoyed the show. If you did, if you enjoyed the show, would you do me a favor? Two favors, actually. Tell a friend to join us via the airwaves tomorrow. And the most important thing, take some time out of your Thursday schedule to slow down and love someone. Good night. You're listening to Delilah.

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Hey there, it's Teresa. 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

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Melissa Foreman after six? Check. You're all set. Hey, it's Teresa. Melissa is back with producer Jim and all their morning fun coming up this morning on 93.9 Light FM.

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Stellar lineup, you guys. Hey, it's Teresa Lucas. We're talking Benson Boone, the Goo Goo Dolls, BTS, Kenny Chesney, something for everyone. And we cannot wait to see you there. 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

that there's nothing like starting the day hanging with a good friend, you know? Hey, it's Teresa, and Melissa Foreman is back later on this morning, just after 6, going to help you get the day started the right way.

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0: 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It is 93.9 Light FM. Melissa Foreman, producer Jim, and you checking in on Thursday morning already. Hi, Jim. How's it Thursday?
1: It's good.
0: Oh, I mean, how is it Thursday already? How is it Thursday?
1: I don't know. I mean, it's just the whole year is just, it's crazy.
0: Wait a minute. It's actually, we're getting close to July 25th. Is it 5 months to Christmas in July? Jimmy, you and I go through this every year.
1: We're basically August, September, October, November.
0: Wait, July?
1: I mean, it's really August, like 5 months. Yeah.
0: September, October, November. Just 5 months to Christmas in just a couple of days. Oh my gosh. It's crazy. All right. We got to enjoy it while we can. It's going to be very beautiful today. It happens to be, Jim, this is sweet. It's National Gorgeous Grandma Day. There are a lot of those gorgeous grandmas, including your mom and a lot of people listening and their moms and my mom, Paula. So happy National Gorgeous Grandma Day. It's also National Peanut Butter and Chocolate Day. Thank goodness for the guy or lady, whoever it was. I can't remember. I know we've talked about it before, but whoever put the peanut butter in the chocolate and created Reese's peanut butter. Right? Like, what would you do? Mm-hmm. What's better than peanut butter and chocolate? Because peanut butter and jelly is good, but not like peanut butter and chocolate. Mm-mm. Marshmallow and peanut butter and banana is good, but still peanut butter and chocolate, I think, is number one. All right. And then another thing we have to debate today, Jim, it is National Vanilla Ice Cream Day. National Vanilla Ice Cream Day. Love it. Jimmy, a lot of people are very loyal on vanilla ice cream to their brands. So I thought today we could talk about that. Like, if you go get ice cream for a party or at your house, store-bought ice cream, are you particular, Jim? Like, do you have to have Breyers or...
1: Not really. I mean, sometimes, I mean, I do find there's so many different flavors, and it seems like different flavors pop in and out of the grocery store. It's hard to keep up sometimes.
0: I know, and all the brands, it's hard to. Well, this is kind of cool because I actually came up with the list. They came out with the top six vanilla store-bought ice cream brands. So we can think about what you think number one is, and then I'll tell you. So if you're going to be getting ice cream this weekend, you'll be like, oh, wait, that's number one. Everyone likes that one the best. So that's kind of cool. I'm going to get to that story coming up. We have a lot of people calling in with vacation stories because we were asking for those. Are you on vacation? Did you take a good one? The phones are actually pretty slammed on this with good stories, so we'll get to that. Also, the youngest daughter of Brad Pitt and Angelina Jolie, she now dropped her last name. We'll tell you about that in the lighter side of the news. She's the fourth kid, Jim, to do it. Fourth Vivian. I know. We'll tell you about that. Oh, and the coolest duet that a manager wants between Sir Elton John and George Michael. I guess there was something that was taped before George Michael died, and now he wants to put it out. He needs Elton John's permission. So I'll tell you a little bit about that. That's coming up, too. All right, let's get to it, though. 855-939-6936. We need to find the very first person of Vanilla Ice Cream Day. 855-939-6936. We have to hop to it before it's Christmas. Okay, we got to get this celebrated. All right, 855-939-6936. Can't wait to talk to you. Jimmy, let's check our roads, and we'll start Thursday with you next.
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0: We've all been there. 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
8: 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Hello and welcome to Thursday. I hope you're awesome. Melissa Foreman, producer Jim. All right, forecast looks like sunny and 78 today. 81 tomorrow. We do have a chance over the weekend for some rain. 92 by Sunday. It's National Gorgeous Grandma Day. Send your grandma a little note. National Peanut Butter and Chocolate Day. What would we do without that? And National Vanilla Ice Cream Day. We're going to talk all about that coming up. All right, we'd love to say hi. What are you doing? Where are you going? 855-939-6936. You want to talk ice cream? Also, what's your favorite brand? Like when you go to the store to get a vanilla ice cream. 855-939-6936. All right, it's going to be a fun Thursday. We love you. Can't wait to start the day with you. Coming up next.
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0: kind of close. At least I got bananas.
1: No, we're real close, yeah.
0: Okay.
1: When I was younger, I liked the hot fudge, but now it's more caramel, you know? I know what it is about the caramel, you know?
0: Yeah, oh, I love the caramel. Now, let me ask you, when you're picking out vanilla ice cream, because people are very particular about this, like it's either got to be Breyers, it's got to be whatever. If you buy vanilla ice cream at the store, do you have a particular brand it has to be?
1: Mine is usually Dean's or Breyers.
0: Dean's or Breyers. Okay. I grab it all. Yeah. I don't really, but
1: Dean's got a real nice French vanilla one.
0: Now, does it have to be French vanilla? Could it be regular vanilla?
1: No, I like regular vanilla, but every once in a while, I like to get a good French vanilla.
0: Okay. You know what? This reminds
1: me. I don't know what the difference is.
0: Yeah. Me either. Wait, this reminds me really quick. When I started out in radio, I actually did a bit for Candid Camera. You know, it's kind of like punked. And I worked at an ice cream shop. It was what do you call that? Oberweiss. I think it was in Park Ridge. And I had to convince people that we were celebrating vanilla and that all of the flavors that they loved looked like vanilla, but they were actually, you know, like chocolate, but they were looked like vanilla. So people would order chocolate. I'd be like, we have chocolate vanilla. And they'd order like whatever it was. All the flavors were vanilla. I think I need to find that video and post it today for Vanilla Ice Cream Day. Should I do that?
1: Yeah, that would be hilarious.
0: Yeah, I'll do
1: that. That would be hilarious, yes.
0: The problem was I kept laughing through the whole thing. They're like, Melissa, you have to learn to have a straight face. I said, you got to get someone else to do this. I can't.
1: I know. It's so hard, though, sometimes.
0: All right. I'll find that. I'll post it. Oh, wait. One other question, though. Do you like your ice cream in a safety cone or a sugar cone?
1: I like it in a waffle cone.
0: Okay. And do you call it a safety cone or a cake cone? I call it a safety cone. You know, the ones that are not sugar cones.
1: Yeah, the safety one. No, safety is right.
0: You call it a safety cone. Oh, no, we could debate this. People call it a cake cone. Yep. Okay. All right, fun.
1: Yeah. Oh, yeah. They call it all different kinds.
0: But it's a safety cone.
1: But it's wide enough to keep it all in there, you know, instead of going over.
0: Safety.
1: But I just want to let you know that I hear you every day. I still love you. Always will.
0: I love you too, Wally.
1: And keep posting those pictures on Facebook because I love seeing them, you know, okay?
0: I will, my friend. Keep calling in. You have the best vanilla ice cream day, and I love you, and I'll talk to you soon.
1: You too.
0: Okay.
1: Love you too.
0: Bye, Melissa. Bye, Wally. All right, let's take a look at your roads. We'll see how things are moving along right now.
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22: 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Welcome to Thursday. Melissa Foreman, producer Jim, and you. Forecast looks beautiful. Sunny near 80 today. Same thing for tomorrow. 84 on Saturday, 92 on Sunday, and we do have a chance of rain. It's National Gorgeous Grandma Day, National Peanut Butter and Chocolate Day, and National Vanilla Ice Cream Day. All right, don't go anywhere. Coming up next, they came out with a list of things that Americans can agree on. You have to hear this list, and then I want you to add yours. And then also the coolest story about somebody and a cutout display of Justin Timberlake. You have to hear this story. It's so cute. Okay, don't go anywhere. It's coming up in the next 15 minutes.

0: 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It is 93.9 Light FM. Melissa Foreman, producer Jim, and you. I hope you're having an awesome, awesome day. Don't forget, 825, your first chance this morning at $1,000. We are paying your bills. Also, next Tuesday, Jimmy, people are still asking about Free Ticket Tuesday and what we're giving away. Make sure you're listening on the fives. We're going to have tickets to, now I forgot, is it Journey, I think? Wait, what was it? Air Supply. So make sure you're listening 605, 705, 805, and 905 on Tuesday morning. All right, Jim, I love this little story that came out today. You know, with politics in the last few years, obviously it's been really difficult for many of us to agree, right? A lot of people and families are having disagreements, right? You and I don't fight. We don't fight with Mick, Robin. We're kind of all, my family's always, we're all very
1: different reasons.
0: Right. Not about this, not about politics.
1: You eating my Pop-Tart or him playing Footloose.
0: Yeah, right. Or him playing Manic Monday on a Tuesday.
1: Okay, we're opening a can of worms.
0: Okay. Anyway, all right. Things that we can agree on. I love this as Americans. Okay, every American they ask could agree on these topics. Here they are. Pizza. Jimmy, you'll love that, right? Owning Domino's Pizza restaurants. How many are we up to now? 60? 61?
1: No.
0: How many?
1: 56.
0: 56. All right, 56 pizza restaurants, Jimmy. Okay, pizza, cheeseburgers. You'll love this, Jim. Your girl, Dolly Parton. Everybody can agree on Dolly Parton. There's nobody that doesn't like Dolly Parton. Cornhole. You know the game cornhole where you toss it through the, mm-hmm. Lottery scratch-offs. Lottery scratch-offs. Everybody loves those. Peanut butter and jelly sandwiches. Now, I would disagree on that. I don't think everybody loves it, but okay. Porch swings. Porch swings is another thing that everybody agrees on.
1: Jimmy, you can't resist sitting on one of those.
0: No. Betty White, when she was alive, everybody agreed on Betty White. Oh, what about... I wanted to come up with what are other things we all can agree on as Americans? How about Snickers or Kit Kat bars? Oh, no, French fries. I feel like French fries should be in there if cheeseburgers is in there, you know? Mm-hmm. Other things we can agree on. Ice cream? What about... Oh, Good Humor Man. Oh.
1: Ice cream truck.
0: Amusement parks. Like amusement parks? Most people, Disney World. I know everyone's a little divided. The lines. People don't like the lines. Okay, what can we agree on? Days when there's no traffic? No traffic. We can all agree on that. Oh, outdoor malls. I think everybody loves outdoor malls, like Old Orchard, you know, that kind of thing. Up-close parking spaces. Up-close parking spaces. Concerts? Yeah. Concerts? Everybody can agree on that. I'm doing well. Twinkies?
1: Yeah, you are.
0: Okay, Jim, you're not...
1: Free popcorn at the movie theater.
0: Okay, good. I was like, you're not offering any. What's wrong with you? Oh, free popcorn.
1: Well, you're spitting them all out.
0: I can't help it. I'm good at this. All right, things that we can agree on. What did we forget? As Americans, this is fun. 855-939-6936. Oh, Christmas.
1: Free lottery ticket?
0: Oh, free lottery tickets, yes. Free gifts. Birthdays. People don't all love birthdays. No. Okay, but we're doing as best we can because, like, not everyone loves pizza or cheeseburgers or Dolly Parton, but, like, these are, you know, for the most part. Yeah. All right, 855-939-6936. 855-939-6936. I love this. What can we all agree on? We'll get some of your answers. All right, and it is 93.9 Light FM.

0: 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Melissa Forman, producer Jim and you, happy day. Don't forget, 8:25, your chance at $1,000. We're paying your bills. You do not want to miss out on that. It's going to be awesome, awesome. $1,000, Jim. And by the way, for those of you that don't know how to play, on the 25s, 13 times a day, we give you a keyword. You put it in online. This little box pops up. It takes 2 seconds, and you're qualified. All right, Jim, I had to tell you a cute little story that I saw on social media, and I wanted to relay it. It's just so cute. All right, I'm going to preface this. It's a story out of New York, and I want to know, do you have a cutout, like, of a celebrity or something at your house that you love?
1: Like one of those stand-up ones?
0: Yeah, like a stand-up cutout of a celebrity. Do you have anything like that?
1: I don't, no.
0: Okay, all right, well.
1: I have two mannequins in my office. Does that count at home?
0: That's a little creepy. Maybe you tell that story later, Jim.
2: Okay.
0: Save that for another day. Okay, whatever, but anyway. So here's what happened. This really sweet woman on social media, 8 years ago, she had a night of dancing under the Brooklyn moonlight in New York. And she discovered she somehow acquired a life-size cardboard Justin Timberlake. Now, she has no memory of how this happened, okay? Just an awesome night in Brooklyn. She comes home with a cutout of Justin Timberlake. She showed it. It's really funny. It's, you know, life-size and everything. Now, she said most people would ask questions. She didn't. She simply accepted that life had blessed her with a cardboard Justin Timberlake, and then she moved on. From that day forward, JT became a guest honor at every party. Birthdays, game nights, random Tuesdays. He never complained. He always showed up looking fantastic. Then came COVID. The world shut down, but Justin Timberlake, the cutout, surprisingly became great company for her. When her four-legged roommate wasn't interested in conversation, JT was always there. So she had a picture of her sitting at a table with a cardboard cutout of Justin Timberlake. Of course, it's COVID, and so Justin Timberlake was her friend. Now, life slowly returned to normal. There were fewer parties, fewer JT appearances, and eventually she realized it was time for him to find a new home. I'm like, what? How could she give him away? So the search took 6 years. One night, close to midnight, she got a message from someone on Facebook Marketplace. Can you please put Justin in an Uber? I need him by morning. So naturally, she said yes. She packed up Justin Timberlake, the cardboard cutout, thanked him for 6 years of unforgettable, beautiful memories, sent him off in the Uber at night, wondering where in the world Justin Timberlake was headed. I'm actually going to cry. And then she has a picture, Jim, of she put this cardboard cutout in the back of an Uber all by itself, right? The next morning, she got the sweetest message, along with photos that completely melted her heart. Justin had become the centerpiece of a surprise 97th birthday celebration. After a little makeover into her favorite singer, Dean Martin. So basically what happened is the family put Dean Martin's face on top of Justin Timberlake's body on that giant cutout. And she has pictures of this 97-year-old woman just, like, laughing. The woman on the internet says, I couldn't stop smiling. I even cried. There he was, back to being the life of the party, bringing joy to strangers and becoming part of a memory that family will cherish forever. And then at the end, she said, when the moon hits your eye like a big pizza pie, that's amore. So that's cardboard cutout that she loved for like 8 years went on to go and be a cutout for this grandma. I thought it was the sweetest, cutest story in the world. And under it, Jimmy, there's all these people, and they're all talking about stories of cardboard cutouts that they have in their family. And I was like, this is so great. So if anybody has a cardboard cutout, please let me know today. Let me know, 855-939-6936. So cute. Oh, I love it. All right, let's take a look at your roads, and we'll see how things are moving right now.
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10: 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Hello. Welcome to Thursday. The pre-Kens, Melissa Foreman, producer Jim and you. Sunny and 78 today, 81 tomorrow, 84 with some rain possible on Saturday, and then 92 by Sunday. It's National Gorgeous Grandma Day. Make sure to call her. National Peanut Butter and Chocolate Day. Doesn't get any better. And National Vanilla Ice Cream Day. All right, don't go anywhere. The lighter side of the news is coming up next. George Michael's former manager wants to create a duet posthumously with George Michael and this celebrity. And Sheryl Crow says this is her favorite song of hers. She hears it on the radio. She can't turn it off. Which song is it? All right, I'll tell you that cute story coming up just before 7.

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All right, it's National Vanilla Ice Cream Day. Do you know what the number one most favorite store-bought vanilla ice cream is? Let's see if it's yours. I'll tell you coming up in the lighter side of the news.

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2: Welcome to Thursday. It's July 23rd. Let's get you caught up to date on what's going on. 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All right, I want to say happy birthday to Geddy Lee from Rush. He might still be here in town. He turned 73 on July 29th. We all love Geddy Lee. All right, Vivian Jolie Pitt, the youngest daughter of Brad Pitt and Angelina Jolie, has filed legal papers to drop her father's name. She's now the fourth sibling to do so following her recent 18th birthday. George Michael's former manager wants to release an unfinished duet. It's called This Kind of Love. It was recorded with Sir Elton John before George Michael's death in December of 2016. And if Elton John says yes, the manager wants to publish the song, which would be so cool to hear George Michael and, you know, and Elton John after Michael's death. And finally, Sheryl Crow says her song, My Favorite Mistake, is the one song she never turns off when it comes on the radio. She loves it even more than All I Want to Do. My Favorite Mistake. I love that song too. All right, there you go, my friend. That's a look at your lighter side of the news. You're fully up to date for this Thursday. It is July 23rd. Don't move. Let's check your roads. We'll see how things are moving along.
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0: Day almost there. The weekend's in sight. Melissa Foreman, producer Jim. Forecast looks like sunny and near 80 today. Sunny and 81 tomorrow. Maybe a chance of rain Saturday and Sunday. 92 by Sunday. It's National Gorgeous Grandma Day. National Peanut Butter and Chocolate Day. Yum. Thank goodness for the person who invented Reese's Peanut Butter Cup. And National Vanilla Ice Cream Day. All right, don't go anywhere because coming up next, we were asking if you've gone on an amazing vacation, any trip stories, funny stuff. A lot of you calling in. We've a great one coming up. And then at 7:20, it's National Vanilla Ice Cream Day. I have the top 6 ice creams that you could buy for vanilla at the store. Let's see if your favorite's number 1 coming up.
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0: to fly, but taking that long distance road trip is
1: right.
0: You have to do it.
1: You can stop at all those fun things along the way, like the spam museum.
0: Yeah, and just randomness that happens on the road is those are life memories that you'll never be able to replicate. And I get it, Rebecca. I'm so happy for you, and I hope this is the start of your whole brand new life. And it all comes together exactly like this.
1: Oh, yeah.
0: Day, you know?
1: Okay, thanks.
0: Oh, I love you.
1: I listen to you every day.
0: I love you so much. Will you stay in touch? Don't be a stranger. Let me know what's going on.
1: Yes, I will.
0: Okay, good. Yay.
1: Okay, I will.
0: Rebecca.
1: All right.
0: Bye. I'll talk to you soon.
1: Okay.
0: Okay.
1: Bye.
0: Bye.

So today is National Vanilla Ice Cream Day, and just for fun, I found the top vanilla ice cream brands sold at store, the top seven. Can you figure out what number one is? Let's see. You're going to want this list. Okay, we're going to get to that.

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1: Ice cream.
0: Every time I hear the song, I think it's you. Favorite flavor. All right, happy National Vanilla Ice Cream Day. Love it. All right, Jim, I had asked you earlier, are you loyal to a particular brand of ice cream at the store? Like, do you have to get a certain kind of vanilla? People are very picky. They like Breyers. Oh, yeah. Are they like a vanilla bean with the Madagascar vanilla?
2: And Edie's.
0: Edie's. I love Edie's. Yeah. I forgot about Edie's and Haagen-Dazs. And all right, so, you know, when I was asking everybody, everybody had a different flavor or different pick. And I'm like, you know what? Let me do some research. And guess what, Jimmy? I found the top six best ranked store-bought vanilla ice cream. I'm going with all recipes because I love these guys. And they said they did it this very seriously and they tried seven of them. And there was a very clear winner. Do you want to take a guess before I let you know what it is?
2: A clear winner.
0: Yeah, I said this was very clear.
2: I mean, it's hard to, I don't know if I can
0: remember.
2: Even,
0: I know, yeah.
2: I can't remember them all.
0: I know. Well, when you hear them, you're going to figure this out.
2: I would know by the look.
0: Okay, well, let's do it. Let's get to the top seven store-bought vanilla ice cream for Vanilla Ice Cream Day. Number seven was Kemp's. Kemp's old fashioned homemade vanilla. It looks just like your grandparents would have had. You know, it's like a little yellowy beige. Okay, so Kemp's old fashioned vanilla. Number six, Trader Joe's French vanilla ice cream. Jim, even the container looks delicious. It has an upside down, like sugar cone ice cream vanilla. And this is bright white ice cream.
2: Oh, never had it.
0: Yeah, Trader Joe's French vanilla. If you're driving by Trader Joe's today, check that out. All right, in fifth place, Aldi vanilla bean. They said they loved it. It is not overly sweet, but sweet enough. Pretty flakes of vanilla and creamy. All right, so Aldi. Number fourth is Tillamook. Tillamook. I don't know what that is, but if you saw it, you'd be like, okay, wait. 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
2: The only thing I'll say is that, you know, none of those names, they don't seem like ice cream names. 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Like, some of those names, like, where do they come up with it? 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
0: You're right. What's a Tillamook?
2: Like, what is that?
0: What's a Tillamook?
2: Yeah.
0: All right, that's actually kind of funny. 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Yum! We'll see how things are moving right now.
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22: 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Hello and welcome to Thursday. Almost the weekend. You got this. Melissa Foreman, producer Jim. I'm so happy you're waking up with us. All right. Sunny and 78 today. Sunny and 81 tomorrow. Chance of rain 84 on Saturday and a chance of rain 92 on Sunday. It's National Gorgeous Grandma Day. National Peanut Butter and Chocolate Day. Nothing goes better than peanut butter and chocolate. And National Vanilla Ice Cream Day. All right. A lot of you calling in with ice cream and your favorite vanilla brands from the store. What's your favorite brand of ice cream at the store? We'll get to that. And then just before 8, the lighter side of the news, another one of Brad Pitt and Angelina Jolie's kids just did this. And Sheryl Crow says this song of hers is her favorite. Which one is it? I'll tell you before 8.

0: Lisa Bass on 93.9 Light FM. Melissa Foreman, producer Jim and you. Happy Thursday. By the way, don't forget Free Ticket Tuesday, Air Supply. How fun. What an awesome flashback show. I totally want to see them. 605-705-805 and 905. Tuesday morning, you have your chance to win. All right, I love so many of you calling in. 855-939-6936. Check in. What are you doing? Are you on summer break? Are you going anywhere? 855-939-6936. Now, Wally is checking in. It's our favorite day, National Vanilla Ice Cream Day. Woo-woo!
1: Very good.
0: We like vanilla, don't we, over chocolate?
1: Yes, we do.
0: Let me see if I could remember. I know I've asked you this. If you have a big bowl of vanilla ice cream and they gave you three toppings only. Wait, I think I remember what you said. Did you answer this before?
1: I think I did.
0: Oh, okay. All right. Don't tell me. Let me guess. Okay, Wally, think in your mind right now. I'm going to read your mind and you read mine. Three toppings on vanilla ice cream. Okay. You would like some sort of like banana, like bananas, right?
1: Okay.
0: Okay. I think you're a lot like me and you would like nuts, some sort of peanuts, banana, peanuts. And I think I said caramel and you might have said chocolate fudge or something like that.
1: Nope.
0: Sprinkles? What? You like exactly my order?
1: We can do sprinkles.
0: Oh, okay. Wait. Before I guessed this, what was your answer for National Vanilla Ice Cream? What were your three toppings?
1: Mine would have been the bananas, like you said.
0: Oh, my! I got it right. Okay.
1: Not two, but most of the time I would get like M&Ms.
0: Oh, okay. All right. M&Ms.
1: And then hot caramel.
0: And caramel.
1: Yeah, caramel.
0: Okay, so I was kind of close. At least I got bananas.
1: No, we're close, yeah.
0: Okay.
1: When I was younger, I liked the hot fudge, but now it's more caramel, you know? I know what it is about the caramel, you know?
0: Yeah, I love the caramel. Now, let me ask you, when you're picking out vanilla ice cream, because people are very particular about this, like it's either got to be Breyers, it's got to be whatever. If you buy vanilla ice cream at the store, do you have a particular brand it has to be?
1: Mine is usually Dean's or Breyers.
0: Dean's or Breyers. Okay. I grab it all. Yeah. I don't really. But
1: Dean's, you got a real nice French vanilla one.
0: Now, does it have to be French vanilla? Could it be regular vanilla?
1: No, I like regular vanilla, but every once in a while, I like to get a good French vanilla.
0: Okay. You know what? This reminds
1: me. I don't know what the difference is.
0: Yeah. Wait, this reminds me really quick. When I started out in radio, I actually did a bit for Candid Camera. You know, it's kind of like punked. And I worked at an ice cream shop. It was what do you call that? Oberweiss. I think it was in Park Ridge. And I had to convince people that we were celebrating vanilla and that all of the flavors that they loved looked like vanilla, but they were actually, you know, like chocolate, but they looked like vanilla. So people would order chocolate. I'd be like, we have chocolate vanilla. And they'd order like whatever it was. All the flavors were vanilla. I think I need to find that video and post it today for Vanilla Ice Cream Day. Should I do that?
1: Yeah, that would be hilarious.
0: Yeah, I'll do it.
1: That would be hilarious, yes.
0: The problem was I kept laughing through the whole thing. They're like, Melissa, you have to learn to have a straight face. I said, you got to get someone else to do this. I can't.
1: I know. It's so hard, though, sometimes.
0: All right. I'll find that. I'll post it. Oh, wait. One other question, though. Do you like your ice cream in a safety cone or a sugar cone?
1: I like it in a waffle cone.
0: Okay. And do you call it a safety cone or a cake cone? I call it a safety cone. You know, the ones that are not sugar cones.
1: Yeah, the safety one. No, safety is right.
0: You call it a safety cone. Oh, no, we could debate this. People call it a cake cone. Yeah. Okay. All right, fun.
1: Yeah. Oh, yeah. They call it all different kinds.
0: But it's a safety cone.
1: But it's wide enough to keep it all in there, you know, so they won't over.
0: Safety.
1: But I just want to let you know that I hear you every day. I still love you. Always will.
0: I love you too, Wally.
1: I keep posting those pictures on Facebook because I love seeing them, you know, okay?
0: I will, my friend. Keep calling in. You have the best vanilla ice cream day, and I love you, and I'll talk to you soon.
1: You too.
0: Okay.
1: Love you too.
0: Bye, Wally.

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0: Coming up, the lighter side of the news. Another one of Brad Pitt's kids just did this. And we were talking about things everyone can agree on, like pizza, Dolly Parton. And what do you have, Jody?
1: Green traffic lights.
0: Yes. You know, I almost said that. I was trying to think.

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2: Welcome to Thursday, July 23rd. You ready? Yeah, let's do this. Okay, let's see. Here's what's going on today. First of all, I want to say hello and happy early birthday to Geddy Lee from Rush. Hopefully he's still in town. He's turning 73 on July 29th. Love you, Geddy Lee. Everybody says happy birthday. All right, it's also Vanilla Ice Cream Day, and professional reviews and taste tests consistently crown Häagen-Dazs as the best store-bought vanilla ice cream. So if you're going to go get some today, you know, you may want to check that out. Vivian Jolie Pitt, the youngest daughter of Brad Pitt and Angelina Jolie, has now filed legal papers to drop her father's surname. She's now the fourth sibling to do so following her recent 18th birthday. George Michael's former manager wants to release an unfinished duet. It's called This Kind of Love. It was recorded with Sir Elton John before George Michael's death in December of 2016. So how cool would that be to posthumously hear a song from George Michael and Elton John? And yeah, I hope that happens. And then finally, Sheryl Crow says her favorite song of hers of all time is... My Favorite Mistake. She said every time it's on the radio, she can't turn it off. She loves it even more than All I Want to Do. Yeah. It's a good song. It's a good choice. So, all right, there you go, my friend. That's a look at your lighter side of the news. You're fully up to date for this Thursday, July 23rd. Let's check your roads. We'll see if those were a mistake.
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1: Don't forget to set us as a preset. It only takes a second, and we'll always be right there when you need us.

0: Hey, Melissa Foreman, producer Jim. It's the pre-kend. Forecast looking beautiful. Sunny and 78 for the most part today. 81 tomorrow. Warmer over the weekend. 84 on Saturday with a chance of rain and then 92 by Sunday. It's National Gorgeous Grandma Day, National Peanut Butter and Chocolate Day, and National Vanilla Ice Cream Day. Love it. All right, coming up next, what would your dog write if he could text or she? You have to, let's guess these. Jimmy has a little quiz. I know you're going to have fun with it. 820, did you see Odyssey? The Odyssey from Christopher Nolan. We got to talk about that movie. You got to see it this weekend. And then at 825, let's do it. $1,000. I'm going to give you the keyword. It's so easy. You're listening anyway. Let's make you a winner today at 825.
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0: Jennifer Lopez on 93.9 Light FM. Melissa Foreman, producer Jim, and you. Happy Thursday. So close to that weekend, it'd be a perfect time to win $1,000. Coming up at 8:25, we give you the keyword, you put it in online, and you qualify for us to pay your bills that hour. $1,000. All right, very busy morning. Jimmy, you over there with the sweat socks and your shorts. You have something you've been dying to talk about today?
1: I discovered something, and I wanted to tell you about it.
0: Oh, and it has something to do with dogs?
1: It has something to do with dogs. And does your dog have a cell phone, by the way?
0: No, she doesn't. But there are so many times I wished she did so she could call me when she needs to go out so I could work that out. And I wish that we spoke the same language.
1: Well, then I'm going to help you speak the same language because what? I just discovered something. As an example, my dog was texting another dog, WTF. Do you know what that might mean? And don't say what you think it is.
0: Why the face? Why the feast? No. I don't know what. What?
1: Where's the food?
0: Oh, wait, okay, are these dog texts? Wait, I'm loving this.
1: Well, yeah, they're dogs texting each other. What's LOL? Do you know what LOL means in the text world?
0: Lick over.
1: You might think it means laughing out loud, but it doesn't.
0: Something about licking over licking. Licking, what does it mean, Jim?
1: Licking our lunch.
0: Okay. All right, let's do more of these. If dogs could text, if dogs had a phone, this is what they would be doing. Okay, go ahead, Jim. What else you got?
1: FML,
0: which we know what that means, but okay. Fido means love. Fido something. What is it?
1: No.
0: FML, what?
1: Feeling mighty lazy.
0: Oh my God. Wait, you should do these for cats too. These are hilarious. Okay, give us another dog text.
1: ASAP.

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It is 93.9 Light FM. All right, coming up next, did you see Christopher Nolan's The Odyssey? We got to talk about that. And then let's get you $1,000. We're paying your bills. It's so easy. Stay right there so you can win.

0: 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It is 93.9 Light FM. Melissa Foreman, producer Jim, and you, happy day. I hope you're doing awesome. Don't forget, in just a minute here, I'm going to get you the keyword. It's worth $1,000 because we're paying your bills. You could do with that money whatever you want. Jim, you could get a pool. I've always wanted a pool. Oh, wait, it would be better if you got a pool. And then I could just go to your house and you could maintain the pool. Just thought about that.
1: Sure.
0: Could you get a pool? Could you get it by the end of the summer?
1: Yeah.
0: All right. Awesome.
1: Oh, yeah.
0: Yay. All right. So 825, we're going to get you the keyword for that. All right. Now, Jim, you're usually the one that's talking about all the entertainment because you've seen all these amazing shows, including, if you missed it, Jim talked about Iceman at the Goodman Theater. And you said it was so funny. And Nick Offerman's in it. And Megan Mullally, they're married. You know her from Will and Grace. But I have something I wanted to pass along. I actually went out and went to a movie. Scott and Ryan.
1: Hallelujah.
0: I know, hallelujah. So my four kids, and I'm sure if you have kids of this age, like Christopher Nolan is the director that's like everything to them. And by the way, I think, Jimmy, if you haven't known this, Christopher Nolan is single-handedly bringing people back to the movie theater. And it's such a cool, awesome thing to see. So last night we went to go see The Odyssey. The movie theater was packed. The show before us was packed. The show after was packed. The movie, even though most people like movies, we learned this, that are 88 minutes long. Jimmy, the movie's 3 hours. 3 hours. And I think, what I wanted to tell you most is that I only took one bathroom break. And I thought you'd be so proud of me. One. That was pretty amazing.
1: Oh, that's great.
0: I know. I was like, these kids are young. They didn't realize, but I was like, I'm proud of myself. Only one bathroom break. Okay. But anyway, so The Odyssey is based on the book and it's based on, you know, like Greek mythology and stuff. And basically we'll just say it's about a guy who goes to war and then him trying to get back home again. And it was so compelling. My heart raced. The music is incredible. Anne Hathaway is brilliant in it. There are so many celebrities that you know. Jim, you can't miss this. Like Tom Holland is in it and Zendaya. Matt Damon is the lead. And he's never been better in a movie. It's really good. So I really had to let you know. And I went to AMC Theater. I'm going to give them a little plug. And they asked me, do you want a large pretzel? Because I didn't get to eat dinner. It was like 7 o'clock and we were racing. And I said, sure. I mean, I guess. I didn't know what a small pretzel looked like. Anyway, he hands me a giant pizza box with the biggest Bavarian pretzel.
1: I've seen those.
0: Jim, I didn't know what that was. I laughed. I was like, I just bought a $17 pretzel. And then when I came into the theater, Ryan and Scott were crying. I'm like, no one can eat my pretzel. It's just for me. Anyway, that was a side note.
1: Yeah.
0: So, okay, do you want to see this now? Do you want to go see The Odyssey?
1: Yeah, of course I do. Yeah.
0: I mean, Jim, I think I would almost even see it again. And it was 3 hours of just like unbelievable cinema. I feel like this is the closest we'll get to remembering what it was like moving out of the movie theater after Star Wars the first time. That's how unbelievable this was. Like, wow, that was like seeing Star Wars.
1: Okay, well, I'll go do it.
0: Yeah, it was just really beautifully done. Amazing, great story. Don't bring little kids, but you're really going to enjoy this. And if you want a taste of like Christopher Nolan and why he's so popular, I think this is a perfect thing for you to see. All right, so I had to let you know. Oh, and if you saw it, let me know what you thought. Am I wrong? Am I right? 855-939-6936. 855-939-6936. What is just a beautiful 3 hours of cinema. I'm trying to figure out how they filmed it. In like 6 different countries, too. So, okay, let us know. And maybe you want to travel to another country. How about $1,000? That's going to help. Right now, we're paying your bills.
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25: 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Hello and welcome to Thursday. The Freakin', Melissa Foreman, producer Jim and you. All right, sunny and beautiful today and tomorrow. 78, 81 tomorrow, maybe some rain over the weekend. 84 and then 92 on Sunday. It's National Gorgeous Grandma Day. We love all the grandmas. It's National Peanut Butter and Chocolate Day and National Vanilla Ice Cream Day. All right, don't go anywhere. Coming up next, I had a little question that we asked about if I gave you $10,000 to spend in 2 hours, where would you go? Where would you go? Think about that. We're going to get to some of your answers. Then at 8:50, the lighter side of the news, Sheryl Crow says this is her favorite song of hers to hear on the radio. And it's Vanilla Ice Cream Day. Do you know the number one store-bought vanilla ice cream? I'll tell you the answer at 8:50.

0: crowd. More music, more variety. It is 93.9 Light FM. Melissa Foreman, producer Jim, and you. I hope you are having an awesome, awesome day. Don't forget, on the 25s, 13 times a day, we're giving you a chance at $1,000. And that would be awesome. Extra $1,000, Jim. Love it. Huh. All right, which goes along with this little question that I found and I posted online, and it went crazy. A lot of people were answering, so I thought, okay, let me ask this online here or on air. So I was asking, if somebody handed you $10,000 right now and you had to spend it in 2 hours, where would you go? If someone handed you $10,000 right now and you had to spend it in 2 hours, where would you go? Jimmy, what would you do? Where would you go?
1: Would I fly to L.A., go eat at Sir, and then just do a bunch of fun stuff? Or would I fly to Vegas, stay at the Lisa Vanderpump Hotel, and roll around in the bed?
0: Oh, okay, a little bit too much information on that. Okay, all right. Well, let's see. A lot of people said mattress stores. There are a lot of people who need mattresses. Let's see here.
1: Oh, yeah, you can buy a purple. That means $5,000 right there.
0: Boom. Really? Are they that much? Are they that expensive?
1: Oh, yeah, for a good one, yeah.
0: Let's see. A lot of people responded to this. Lori Deegan said, I would book flights to New Zealand. I would pay my car insurance, then maybe drive by work and say hi to everybody. Okay. Let's see. Oh, I love Debbie. We know Debbie Scorantino says, I'd go to a shelter, rescue all the fur kids. That's sweet. Someone else would go fund the sea turtles. Baskin. Oh, I like David Greenlee. Baskin Robbins to buy everyone a sundae or a banana split. It would be my way to pay it forward. Oh, that's so sweet. Derek Joseph Taylor, $10,000. I'd go to Costco and buy groceries for the week. Okay, he must have a big family. A lot of people said they would go to their kids' college, pay off some tuition. Iberostar, Aruba. I would head to a lot of travel agent. A lot of people would head to the dentist for some issues. Valerie Dealing says, I would go to a landscape company in town and have them make my yard pretty. Oh, that's nice. Patrick Blackburn, you're going to find him at a gambling casino. Casino. Oh, there's a lot of casinos. $10,000. Louis Gresliak said, I'll go to a used car lot. Costco, camera shop. Again, if I gave you $10,000 and you had to spend it in 2 hours, where would you go? HalloweenDecorations.com for Kyle Hillman. He must really like Halloween. I would love that too. Mm-hmm. I would go to Apt and get myself a new bed. Another new bed, Jimmy. Someone gets socks tipped. Oh, Randy Sharp said I'd go to the World Cup Finals, but this was like last week. I don't know if he would have done that. All right, fun. If I gave you... Oh, Jim, you like Karen Reefstack said Ticketmaster. If I gave you $10,000, you had to spend it in 2 hours, where would you go? How fun is this? And by the way, let's call a marketing department and do this. We should give someone $10,000, Jim, and then give them 2 hours and follow them. See what they do with it. Oh, I love it. Probably go to the bank. I think that's where I'd go. The bank. You gotta go to the bank. All right. Anyway, you have a chance to go to the bank. Don't forget, 925. Your next chance at $1,000 for paying your bills on 93.9 Light FM.

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All right, don't move. The lighter side of the news is coming up next. It's really good. Today's National Vanilla Ice Cream Day. Do you know what the number one store-bought vanilla ice cream is that most people like? We'll get to that. Sheryl Crow said this is her favorite song of hers. And another one of Brad Pitt's kids does this.

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2: Welcome to Thursday. It's July 23rd. 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All right, I want to say happy birthday to Geddy Lee from Rush. He might still be here in town. He turned 73 on July 29th. We all love Geddy Lee. All right, Vivian Jolie Pitt, the youngest daughter of Brad Pitt and Angelina Jolie, has filed legal papers to drop her father's name. She's now the fourth sibling to do so following her recent 18th birthday. George Michael's former manager wants to release an unfinished duet. It's called This Kind of Love. It was recorded with Sir Elton John before George Michael's death in December of 2016. And if Elton John says yes, the manager wants to publish the song, which would be so cool to hear George Michael and, you know, and Elton John after Michael's death. And finally, Sheryl Crow says her song, My Favorite Mistake, is the one song she never turns off when it comes on the radio. She loves it even more than All I Want to Do. My Favorite Mistake. I love that song too. All right, there you go, my friend. That's a look at your lighter side of the news. You're fully up to date for this Thursday. It is July 23rd. Don't move. Let's check your roads. We'll see how things are moving along.
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0: 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Hello, friend. Welcome to Thursday. Melissa Foreman, producer Jim, and you. I hope you're awesome. Set ready for 2 hours commercial-free music. The forecast, so real quick, looks great. Sunny and 78 today, 81 tomorrow. Maybe some rain over the weekend and 92 by Sunday. It's National Gorgeous Grandma Day, National Peanut Butter and Chocolate Day. Is there anything better? Maybe peanut butter and banana, but I don't think so. Or peanut butter and fluff. All right, it's also National Vanilla Ice Cream Day as well. All right, let's make your day better. We have 2 hours commercial-free music. It's awesome. I looked ahead. You're going to love it. Turn it up nice and loud at work. And then at 9:25, let's get to the keyword. It's worth $1,000 because we're paying your bills.
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0: So we've been trying to come up with things that America can agree upon, like pizza and Dolly Parton. And Jody, you have one?
1: Green traffic light.
0: Yes. You know, I almost said that. I was trying to think of driving things.
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0: it's National Vanilla Ice Cream Day. Wally, what's your favorite store-bought vanilla ice cream?
1: Mine is usually Dean's or Breyers. Dean's got a real nice French vanilla one.
0: Now, does it have to be French vanilla? Could it be regular vanilla?
1: No, I like regular vanilla, but every once in a while, I like to get a good French vanilla. 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
0: Yeah.

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Sixpence, None the Richer on 93.9 at Light FM. That does it for me, Melissa Foreman, and producer Jim. Best Thursday hanging out with you. I know how you can get Sixpence, None the Richer. What does that mean, by the way? I'll look that up. All right, coming up at 10:25 with Robin Rock, we're going to get you the keyword. You put it in online, and you're qualified for $1,000. $1,000 today. That would be so awesome. All right, listen, you have the best day today. Keep your chin up. We're going to talk to you bright and early tomorrow morning at 6. Talk to you then.

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1: 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I'm Robin Rock. Now, when it comes to the most exciting day of the week, I don't know that anybody's ever nominated Tuesday, but we want to maybe change that a little bit. 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And yeah, we want to get you in to see Air Supply August 2nd at the Hard Rock Live Casino. 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
2: 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Coach Steven Jackson and the DMV Trilogy face off against two-time MVP Michael Beasley and the defending champion Miami 305 in a must-win game for both teams. 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
2: 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Coach Steven Jackson and the DMV Trilogy face off against two-time MVP Michael Beasley and the defending champion Miami 305 in a must-win game for both teams. Then the battle for Texas as Greg Monroe, Coach Nancy Lieberman, and the Dallas Power take on Jonathan Simmons and the Houston Righands. 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

We got almost a mini air show yesterday. My friend Barry Butler, who takes those amazing pictures, grabbed a picture of this yesterday. It was the Red Arrows headed to Oshkosh, Wisconsin for the air show there. Just gave us a little smoke show, and it was pretty cool. 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
3: 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The most competitive basketball league on earth is on CBS this Sunday. Coach Steven Jackson and the DMV Trilogy face off against two-time MVP Michael Beasley and the defending champion Miami 305 in a must-win game for both teams. Then the battle for Texas as Greg Monroe, Coach Nancy Lieberman, and the Dallas Power take on Jonathan Simmons and the Houston Righands. 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

All right, who's going? Who is going to be in Vegas for our iHeartRadio Music Festival? All right, who wants to go? Not too late, you know, but don't sleep on this because tickets are going fast. I don't want you to miss out on Benson Boone and the Goo Goo Dolls and Snoop Dogg. It's going to be so fun. 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
0: Oh, I love that we can make a difference like that. 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

0: 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More music, more variety. I'm Robin Rock. If you grew up in a dysfunctional family or even somewhat dysfunctional, you will absolutely understand where the song came from today for Robin Rock's Gems. Because, yeah, this singer and songwriter, it was very dysfunctional with her mom and her brother. And her dad was really kind of her sole source of stability. And when she lost him, that's when she wrote this song. I'm going to play it for you. I'm going to go back to 1994 for this one. Gems is all about bringing back songs you haven't heard on the radio in a bit and getting the story behind the song. And you've got it all coming up right after one right here on 93.9 Light FM.
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3: Ice Cube's Big 3 season is heating up. 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Coach Steven Jackson and the DMV Trilogy face off against two-time MVP Michael Beasley and the defending champion Miami 305 in a must-win game for both teams. Then the battle for Texas as Greg Monroe, Coach Nancy Lieberman, and the Dallas Power take on Jonathan Simmons and the Houston Righands. 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
2: 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It slowly caught on, and it turned into a number one song back in 1994. 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
1: I'm in the process of thinking about moving.
0: Oh, boy. 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
2: Ice Cube's Big 3 season is heating up. 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Coach Steven Jackson and the DMV Trilogy face off against two-time MVP Michael Beasley and the defending champion Miami 305 in a must-win game for both teams. Then the battle for Texas as Greg Monroe, Coach Nancy Lieberman, and the Dallas Power take on Jonathan Simmons and the Houston Righands. 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

0: Lots of folks enjoying the lakefront when I came in this morning, and I get the feeling that's going to be all day long today. Can't say I blame them. Sunny with a high of 80 this afternoon. Tomorrow, sunny and 82, and things heat up as we get into the weekend. 86 for Saturday and sunshine and 92 for Sunday.
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3: Eden's impact from Peterson to the junction. You're 25 coming in from Lake Cook. The Kennedy right now, 45 minutes out to O'Hare. And there is a stall in the center lane just before Ohio Street. It's 20 minutes to Montrose in the express lanes. Eisenhower heavy out racing the first 40 minutes to Wolf, an hour to the Jane Addams. I'm Deb Snyder, and that's your latest total traffic.
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1: Ice Cube's Big 3 season is heating up. 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Coach Steven Jackson and the DMV Trilogy face off against two-time MVP Michael Beasley and the defending champion Miami 305 in a must-win game for both teams. 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
3: 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It's Mick Lee with a shot at $1,000 around 325. 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

The guys from Mr. Mister wrote this in about 20 minutes. But, you know, the record label didn't want it to be their first single. The band fought for it, and it became their first number one hit. We love it. 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
3: Ice Cube's Big 3 season is heating up. 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Coach Steven Jackson and the DMV Trilogy face off against two-time MVP Michael Beasley and the defending champion Miami 305 in a must-win game for both teams. 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

partly cloudy, overnight lows near 63, a mix of sun and clouds tomorrow to kick off the weekend. Highs near 80. Got a whole bunch of music set to go. 2 hours commercial free starts in 15 seconds.

0: Melissa Forman, and we love starting our day with you. We're going to be back tomorrow. Me, producer Jim. That's Jim.
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Adele is currently on vacation in Italy. 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
2: 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We got all the feel-good hits that we can squeeze into the hour and money, too. How about some cash? A shot to win $1,000 at 425. It's Mick Lee with Lionel Richie now.

0: 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Tina explains why she did not want to record this song.
1: It was terrible. It was awful. I was rock and roll. That was a pop song.
0: Yeah, she felt like she was a rock star. Shouldn't be recording pop songs. One of her biggest hits, What's Love Got to Do with It?

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Up next on the Flashback at 5, we have the number one song from this day in 1986. This band has had a lot of big hits, but only one number one song, if you can believe it. I'll tell you that one big hit and play it for you after Wham. 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
2: 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This is the Flashback at 5. I'm Nick Lee. Today, the number one song from this day in 1986. This band has had a lot of hits, but kind of interesting, they've only actually had one number one hit. And if you look at the lead singer of the band, Phil Collins, if you stack up his solo career versus with the band Genesis, Phil has had more number one hits. In fact, 7 number one hits. While part of the band, only one number one hit on this day, July 23rd, 1986. Phil Collins and Genesis, here's Invisible Touch.

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0: 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More music, more variety. Rod Stewart says his touring days are almost over, but he still do some shows every once in a while.
1: No, special occasion maybe. Just like Elton said last night, I'll probably do the odd gig, but no more touring with rock and roll. Everything has to come to an end sooner or later.
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4: Ice Cube's Big 3 season is heating up. The most competitive basketball league on earth is on CBS this Sunday. Coach Steven Jackson and the DMV Trilogy face off against two-time MVP Michael Beasley and the defending champion Miami 305 in a must-win game for both teams. Then the battle for Texas as Greg Monroe, Coach Nancy Lieberman, and the Dallas Power take on Jonathan Simmons and the Houston Righands. 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
1: 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You might want to give us a kiss if you win $1,000. We're helping you pay your bills with a chance after Snow Patrol.

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1: What bill is driving you nuts? The grocery bill? The gas bill? The mortgage or rent that's due next week? How did the month of July fly by that quick? $1,000 could be yours, and the keyword is green. G-R-E-E-N. Got it? All right, get it in. 93.9LightFM.com.
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3: Ice Cube's Big 3 season is heating up. The most competitive basketball league on earth is on CBS this Sunday. Coach Steven Jackson and the DMV Trilogy face off against two-time MVP Michael Beasley and the defending champion Miami 305 in a must-win game for both teams. Then the battle for Texas as Greg Monroe, Coach Nancy Lieberman, and the Dallas Power take on Jonathan Simmons and the Houston Righands. The game played the way you love. Watch live Sunday on CBS at 1 p.m. Eastern, 10 a.m. Pacific, and catch replays Monday on BET, presented by iHeart.
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She says, nope, it's not over yet. 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
0: Coach Steven Jackson and the DMV Trilogy face off against two-time MVP Michael Beasley and the defending champion Miami 305 in a must-win game for both teams. Then the battle for Texas as Greg Monroe, Coach Nancy Lieberman, and the Dallas Power take on Jonathan Simmons and the Houston Righands. 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